He's a regular guy, just like you and me, but he does have the ability to hit the high notes and sing. He's out on tour right now. Edwin McCain with I'll Be.

0: Gwen Stefani, Dan Blackman on Wear Blue Day today. Did you see a lot of people wearing blue? You know why? 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Coming up, more greats.
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0: Paul Notes and Dan Blackman. Hot temperatures, spring, almost summertime, and it's scarf season. Yeah, not only people wearing it around their necks, but they are tying them and using them as tops, also around their waists, their shorts, their swimsuits, wrapping them around for ponytails, knotting them into bags. It is scarf season. That's why you're seeing so many. What do you think? I'm Radio Dan Blackman. I'm on Instagram. Tell me there and follow me there.
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are you? Happy Thursday night. What were you doing in 1995? I was playing this song on the radio. You were listening, hopefully. Mariah Carey, Boys to Men. They're great. One Sweet Day.

0: Ed Sheeran along with Dan Blackman. Friday Eve, of course. Today is National Go Fishing Day. Hopefully, maybe you took the day off, went fishing in the great outdoors and enjoyed it. Stay here, enjoy all more of those great favorites.
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0: Well, to power along with Dan Blackman, did you hear about this? Do you eat a grapefruit for breakfast? Well, it does more than just wake up your taste buds. It could also make your coffee buzz last longer. How? Experts say grapefruit can slow down how quickly your body breaks down caffeine. But you know that you should ask your doctor if you do take medications and grapefruit interacts with it badly there. But why? Hey, try it out. Grapefruit? Coffee, interesting combination. What do you think? I'm Radio Dan Blackman. I'm on Instagram. Tell me there.
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0: Mr. Bruno Mars and Mr. Dan Blackman International Picnic Day was today. If you didn't do it today, the weekend is upon us soon. Definitely get out there and enjoy and take us along. We're portable. I'm going to play you more favorites next.
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0: It's Maroon 5. It's Dan Blackman. This Sunday is Father's Day. Have you gotten that gift as of yet? These are the top five things that dads want this year. Quality time, an experience with you. 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What do you think? I'm Radio Dan Blackman. I'm on Instagram. Tell me there. Follow me there. I'm a dad. I love all the ideas.
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0: There's Pharrell Williams, Dan Blackman. Today was National Want to Get Away Day. I think as we get into the spring, into the summertime, everybody wants to get away and enjoy a vacation, right? More favorites next.
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0: Ace of Base along with Dan Blackman. It is beach season. Ever pick up a shell, put it to your ear and say, wow, it sounds like the ocean. Why? The shape of seashells allows them to capture and reflect ambient noise, amplifying certain frequencies. So when you hold one to your ear, you're just hearing echoes of quiet sounds already surrounding you. Interesting. I'm Dan Blackman. Thanks for listening. Check me out tomorrow evening, 7 o'clock, right here. Be safe. 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
1: 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We see you. 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
1: 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So you've got plans for Father's Day on Sunday. 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
2: Oh, I am just so excited. I just can't wait to tell everybody. Because they always think, you're never going to win. You're never going to win. Why do you keep doing that? And I'm like, oh, now I can prove it to them. Yep. Oh, my gosh. Thank you so much.
1: You won. Congratulations. And, hey, well, you've got another chance, too, to win coming up here at 11 o'clock. 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
1: Weddings are going to look a little different this season. 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They're making their dream wedding smaller, more intimate, budget conscious, smaller guest list, DIY elements. Some people are even doing a dessert-only reception or a morning ceremony with the breakfast reception. I'm not mad at that idea, honestly.

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1: Have you heard about these fake online stores? 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Basically, it's like dopamine shopping, so it gives you the full experience from browsing to checkout without dropping a dime. It's the same rush, just without regret later because you're not spending any money. It's a smarter way to, you know, scratch the itch of, oh, you know, I'm buying something new. It's going to be great. But it'll never actually ship because it's fakes. I think that's cool. I like it. I'm here for it.
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degrees. 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
1: All right, Paul, we've got Father's Day coming up here. 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
1: 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Sarah, where would you go with it?
2: Well, I'd like to go on a road trip, but at this point, that would probably just barely cover the gas.
1: Oh, no. No, that would cover the gas. I mean, it depends on where you're driving. Are you going, like, across the country and back? Then maybe if you want to put the hotel in there, too. 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And that's gas included. 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

sure if you heard, but Ed Sheeran is saying that he probably, after this tour, is considering on taking a long break from music to just focus on his family. You know, his kids are getting older, and he's like, I want to be a dad.

0: Tickets went on sale 1 week ago for our iHeartRadio Music Festival, and night number one is already sold out. Yeah, so the good news is you can still see Benson Boone doing backflips, Lainey Wilson, Snoop Dogg, Muse, Major Lager. I mean, the list goes on. 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

0: So we got Father's Day on Sunday. Dads are saying, please don't get us those World's Best Dad mugs, please, or the bacon tie. And I'm like, okay, well, what else do you want? Honestly.
1: Tell me, what are you getting, Dad?

0: Father's Day is on Sunday and actually the first day of summer. Carla, what are you going to be doing for Pops?
1: My father lives pretty far away from me, but I'm actually sending him a skylight frame for Father's Day. And my siblings and I are all going to fill it up with pictures because you can do that so that then when he opens it, he'll see all of our pictures.
0: Oh, that's cute. Oh, I love it.
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0: Chris Davis, great to have you with us here on Juneteenth. Of course, a lot of people off celebrating today. Many are still working. Whatever you got going on, we're going commercial-free for you next. Continuous for a long time. Just line up some relaxation and keep it going. The Bengals, REO Speedwagon, and more starting next.
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0: 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Love this one. Robert won this week.
1: Actually, I'm a patriotic kind of guy. I've been all around the world. I'm a 20-year Navy vet, and there is no place like home. 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

0: Thanks for spending time with us today, Juneteenth, whether you're off or working today. As we know, Father's Day is Sunday. Well, we spent an average of $196 on Dad on that day, $270 for Mother's Day. Many of us don't have the best track record of picking a great Father's Day gift. Dads are, well, they're not the easiest to buy for. Some examples of Father's Day gifts that AskMen.com say to avoid: dated-looking Hawaiian shirts, a mug that says World's Best Dad, car seat covers, and nose hair trimmers. Probably skip all those.
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See where that Michael Jackson biopic coming up on a billion, the biggest biopic in history. It's topping Bohemian Rhapsody, Queen, which was a great movie as well, by the way. Just after 5 with Brian Adams. Welcome to the weekend.

0: The Shape of You.
1: Wrapping up the work week with a 5 o'clock feel good. A Texas businessman recently finished a cross-country bicycle ride about 2,000 miles from Mexico up to Canada in 12 days. Matt King was previously a cyclist. He trained for months so he could start again and raise $1 million to give directly to people in need in rural communities. Along the route, he and his team stopped in small towns, listened to residents' stories, and distributed financial gifts ranging from restaurant tips to larger donations. He helped a substitute teacher whose 25-year-old son has autism and epilepsy. He gave $10,000 to a woman whose young son had his leg amputated at birth. Story after story, Matt provided assistance to more than 70 people along the route, 70 people who will never forget this mystery man who showed up to make their life better. Welcome into the weekend. That is today's 5 o'clock Feel Good. John Lennon, Elton John, and more next.
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Father's Day weekend, here we are. Summer officially starts tomorrow. You know, we're still going strong with a $250K USA giveaway. And this hour is the final chance to win before we pause for the weekend. I'll repeat the keyword this hour. You can still win $2,500 to be the final winner this week.

0: Get your chance right now to be this week's final winner of $2,500, our 250K USA giveaway, celebrating America turning 250. We asked Laura, what's a must-have at your barbecue?
1: 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Oh, my God. I love America. I wouldn't want to live any other place.
0: Here's the final keyword of the week. 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

0: Mentioned a moment ago, mom and dad are watching long after their kids leave home. A national poll just out the other day finds phone tracking following many kids well into adulthood. Over half of parents track the location of adult children between the ages of 18 and 25. Most say they do it for safety or emergencies. Nearly one in four parents who track their adult kids say checking the app makes them feel anxious. Experts warn that constant tracking can also get in the way of young adults learning to manage their own lives. Hopefully everyone checks in with everyone on Father's Day here, though, right? Whitney Houston, Elton John, and more next.
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Chris Davis, great to have you with us on Father's Day weekend, keeping the great music on. Some Elton John coming up here in just a moment. Also, ahead of Father's Day here in a couple days, new survey shows many people changed the way they shop for dads. Share more on that here in just a moment as well.

0: Saw this new survey I want to share real quick about how a lot of people change the way they shop for dads. 7 out of 10 of us think fathers would prefer experiences and quality time over physical presence. And that can mean an outdoor adventure, hiking, renting a boat, or if dad's into arts and music, it could also mean concert tickets or a trip to a local museum. Another idea is hands-on classes. 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I love the creativity of this. Whatever makes sense, this might be the year to try something new for Father's Day. If you're still thinking of last-minute ideas, is there an experience you would appreciate?
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Happy Friday night. How are you? It's Dan Blackman. They are playing the iHeartRadio Music Festival in Las Vegas, September 18th and 19th. The Goo Goo Dolls with Iris.

0: It's Maroon 5. It's Dan Blackman. It's Friday, June 19th. It's Juneteenth. It's a federal holiday, and it commemorates the end of slavery. So hopefully you did commemorate today, of course, and stay here. More favorites.
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0: 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You ever wish, oh man, I wish I could see the people. 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